0: kitchen, but you were unaware.
1: Hey, it's Gracie Abrams. We are playing songs from my new album, Daughter from Hell.
2: Hola, soy Gracie Abrams. Estamos escuchando canciones de mi nuevo álbum, Daughter from Hell, en nuestro iHeartRadio album preview.
1: That song makes me laugh when we play it with the band in rehearsals. I feel like it is.
2: Esta fue Imaginary Friend y me hace reír cuando la ensayamos porque siento que es una vista muy transparente a mis pensamientos.
1: A direct address to someone who was never even listening to you in the first place. How sad is that? But I,
2: es un mensaje directo a alguien que desde el inicio no te escuchó. 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
1: And they tell me it was not to me, but to them. I find that very endearing. So maybe it's okay that we talk to ourselves.
2: Tal vez está bien hablar con nosotros mismos y no sentirnos avergonzados.
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1: The next song that I'm thrilled to play for you guys is called Mini Bar, and this is a song that I wrote with my sister Audrey Hobart. We made this song when we were living together.
2: La siguiente canción que me emociona mostrarles es Mini Bar. La escribí con mi hermana Audrey Hobart la misma semana que hicimos That's So True. Tiene una energía que me recuerda a esa canción.
1: But I love this song so much. It feels like when I hear it, like Audrey's in the room with me. It's kind of about.
2: La amo porque cuando la escucho siento que Audrey está conmigo y me hace recordar cómo nos divertimos juntas.
1: I love this song. I hope you and your friends love this song. Let's play it now. It's called Mini Bar.

0: That was Look at My Life. Thank you for listening to it. I actually heard this on the radio for the first time in the car.
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0: This is from Carter.
2: Hi, Hit Nation. I'm Carter Lee Milstein from New York City. Some lessons that I've learned in my 20s are always stay in touch with your friends, as many of your, as your friends as you can and want to be in touch with. It's always nice.
3: Hola, soy Carter. Algunas lecciones que aprendí en mis 20 fue siempre mantenerme en contacto con mis amigos y mi pregunta es, ¿qué piensas de este álbum dentro de toda tu discografía?
2: Thanks.
0: Carter, that was gorgeous. I think I really am looking at everything that I've made as a time capsule of that point in my life, and I do have a real softness for everything I've made up until this point, and this album, I do feel like it was, it's a real accurate depiction of what the past, you know, year.
1: Creo que veo todo lo que he hecho como una cápsula del tiempo. 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
0: Running at 100 and on the road every day, and never alone. It can be sort of, I don't know, in my experience, personally speaking, I was starting to feel like I couldn't hear my own internal voice anymore. And getting into some normalcy after taking a break from tour and kind of sleeping in the same bed every night and having the same route to the studio every day and cooking my own meals again. Like, all of this was helping kind of heal that inner voice. So this album feels like it's a bit more.
1: Y sentir un poco de normalidad después del tour, como dormir en la misma cama o cocinar mi comida, todo ayudó a escuchar mi voz interior. 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
0: That's how I think about it. Thank you for calling in.
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0: So this next song I'm going to play you is the titular track on the album. It's called Daughter from Hell. This was the last song that
1: La siguiente canción es la principal del álbum. 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
0: 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What if she was listening right now? That'd be incredible. Maybe she is.
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4: Yo.
3: Open up, man.
4: What do you want, man?
3: My girl just caught me.
4: You made her catch you?
3: I don't know how I let this happen.
4: But who?
3: The girl next door, you know? 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
4: So it wasn't you.
3: All right.

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1: oh God.
0: Cameras point and shoot. 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